0: He's a former college athlete turned breakout country star. 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
2: Okay, so you've got more music on the way. You've got Prove Me Right, Sunburn just dropped. You're working on a sophomore album. Talk to me about all of that.
3: Yeah, I'm so excited about this next era I'm about to enter. And my vision for everything is so clear. On everything, you know, I've never felt this amount of like comfortability in my decisions, and I've never felt this inspired, like ever, you know. And the album is different. It sonically is going to be different. My vision behind what I want it to look like, between the colors and like music videos, I've already got 4 different music videos mapped out in my head and on paper, and like everything is just. It's there in my head, and so it's like we're getting to the point where we're going to be able to start bringing my ideas to life. And but sonically, the album is just it's all of my influences in one project, you know. And it's all of the stuff that I love about music in one project.
2: So, and you're really getting to become like who you are as an artist at this point.
3: Yeah, 100%. Because with my first album, it was my first album. I didn't really understand what I was doing. I'm proud of that record, and I'm so thankful for the things that it has done. But at the same time, now I feel like all of my walls that I had because I was scared or worried about what the world would think creatively are down. They're non-existent right now, and I'm just letting everything flow out, and I'm throwing crazy ideas at my team, and I'm like, make this happen, this needs to happen for the record and all this stuff. And just like, we're all working very hard together to make it all come to life, and it's gonna be, in my eyes, it's gonna be really cool. But at the same time, it is so different, so it is a little scary at the same time, so we'll see.
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3: 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We're done recording, and now we're just kind of like putting all the buttons on it. And I don't know, it feels really good. And I've done a lot of work so far, but there's still a lot of work to do, you know?
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3: You shared the stage with like Jason Aldean, Luke Bryan. We were just talking about those guys. Is there anything that you've really learned from watching them up on stage?
4: Yeah, it's more not so much on stage. It's more off stage. That I've really spent a couple past years like opening up for these different people, learning like Thomas Rhett, Jordan Davis, Jason Aldean, Luke Bryan, you know, all of these different people. It's more of what they do off stage that I'm looking for instead of on stage, you know. Like how do they handle situations within their camp and their band and their team, and you know, even like family, how do they juggle their family life and their tour life? Because like I don't have a family of my own obviously right now, but like that's a huge, probably the main goal for me, you know. And is to have a family someday. So it's like seeing how these very successful artists and men do it, and how they do it with grace and humility. And you know, that's pretty much my biggest takeaway from all this time out on the road, is just learning how to do it the correct way and do it with, you know, God's hand in mind. And I don't know, I'm not gonna grasp on it, but there's with intention, you know, and there's still a lot to learn, but I'm getting a grasp on it.
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32: You know, I watched a video the other day about kids getting landlines at home. We haven't had a landline in my house in I can't even tell you how long. But seeing these parents about my age being teleported back to their own childhoods, a simpler time before screens, was really powerful. And as for the kids, they sat and had conversations with their grandparents without multitasking or being distracted by a screen. I thought this was a great way to have kids stay in touch with family members and friends without getting sucked into the smartphone era too young. Of course, you need other people close by to hop on board as well if this is something that's going to work. Perhaps most important, I realized, these relics can be a great conversation starter with your children. You can talk about what it really means to be connected in this day and age. Things have changed a lot. I'm Dr. Sanjay Gupta, helping you live a better life.
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2: If Brunette had a part two, what would it be called?
3: I was going to say blonde, but... Brunette had a part two, what would it be called? Blonde, I guess.
2: I like that answer. Obviously, yeah. I like that answer. And one last question. Is there anything that fans think they know about you that's not true?
3: I kind of wear everything on my sleeve, honestly. Yeah. I'm unapologetically just me. And I feel like that portrays to what people think of me. And I don't know. Is there anything you think about me that's not true?
2: No, I can't think of anything. I've watched you on social media. I've seen you on stage. And I have to say, when you walk up there, you are unapologetically authentic. You are exactly who you are. And you can just feel that here in the present moment, having a great time and reacting to the audience vibe every time I see you.
3: Oh, yeah. Thank you so much. I try, you know, I'm just me. I can't really change nothing about that. And I wear my heart on my sleeve and that's it, I guess.
2: I love it. Tucker, thank you so much for spending some time with us.
3: Yes, ma'am. Thank you so much.
2: Good to see you always.
3: Good to see you.
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0: Chris Jansen. He's going to be joining us on Memorial Monday. And let me tell you, he loves hanging out with us. We love having him.
1: Nobody loves being on the radio more than me. It's still my biggest goal, and it will continue to be my biggest goal, but I don't feel like I'm trying to hit any standard anymore. I don't feel like I'm trying to have a hit. Like, I'll have a hit if the song's good. And I don't care if I got 35 number ones. 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
32: You and I have never met, but I'm willing to bet that there is something you would like to do, but you feel like you can't, that it's too hard, that you don't deserve it. A colleague of mine recently told me about this new book called Brave Shift, 30 Mindset Changes to Transform Your Life. It's written by a woman named Michelle Carrer. Carrer says the one thing most people forget when they set a goal is to attach a reason to it. Having that reason is big, because when you don't want to do something that's necessary to reach your goal, you can go back to your reason to find the motivation you need. Try to frame your goal as something you want to achieve, as opposed to being a bad part of yourself that you want to change. That will make you more likely to succeed, as will asking for help. All of us need it, and it makes people feel good to help you achieve your goals. I'm Dr. Sanjay Gupta, helping you live a better life.
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This is the Overnight Ride.

My name is Justin. This is the Overnight Ride. As always, on Instagram, Justin Off Air. Text me this weekend, 615-737-1033. It is Shaboozy. And good news.

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29: So-called superagers, they are an enviable segment of the population. People who are older than 80, whose brains function like someone a fraction of their age. It's true, a lot of these people have genetics on their side, but more and more research is bearing out the idea that people who practice good brain health also slow their cognitive decline. Dr. Richard Isaacson, a pioneer in the Alzheimer's space, told us that, quote, his studies have found lifestyle changes including diet, exercise, reducing stress and optimizing sleep, along with managing vascular risk factors with certain medications, can actually help grow brain areas and also reduce telltale signs of Alzheimer's, such as tau tangles and amyloid plaques. What else helps?

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9: 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What are they? Or is it just one of those things that make us sports fans?
10: Stay on the line, get on the call, talk about whatever you want. 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Naughty.

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16: You and I have never met, but I'm willing to bet that there is something you would like to do, but you feel like you can't, that it's too hard, that you don't deserve it. A colleague of mine recently told me about this new book called Brave Shift, 30 Mindset Changes to Transform Your Life. It's written by a woman named Michelle Carrer. Carrer says the one thing most people forget when they set a goal is to attach a reason to it. Having that reason is big. Because when you don't want to do something that's necessary to reach

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0: 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Bailey Zimmerman, Thomas Rhett are coming up.
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17: When it comes to the myriad reasons people don't get enough exercise, psychologist Diana Hill has heard them all. She's the author of a new book with a great title, I Know I Should Exercise, But. On a recent episode of my podcast, Chasing Life, Hill told me the number one reason people don't exercise is because they don't feel like they have enough time. She told us that she encourages people she works with to shift from an either-or mindset to a both-and mindset. Hill herself uses time at her son's baseball game to walk around the field cheering him on instead of sitting on the sidelines. She also recommends setting up your space at home, at work, in the car to facilitate movement. So every night before I go to bed, I lay out my workout clothes next to my bathroom sink so they are waiting there for me as a good reminder. I'm Dr. Sanjay Gupta, helping you live a better life.

0: The circus is in town. Oh, yes, it is. PPL Center. It's happening today, and it's happening tomorrow. It's indoors, so you don't have to worry about any kind of rain, which would be good. Thomas Rhett, Cat Country 96.
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0: 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He almost made it into the pros, and he had multiple leg injuries. Country music happened, football didn't. 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
10: You know, I watched a video the other day about kids getting landlines at home. We haven't had a landline in my house in I can't even tell you how long. But seeing these parents about my age being teleported back to their own childhoods, a simpler time before screens, was really powerful. And as for the kids, they sat and had conversations with their grandparents without multitasking or being distracted by a screen. I thought this was a great way to have kids stay in touch with family members and friends without getting sucked into the smartphone era too young. Of course, you need other people close by to hop on board as well if this is something that's going to work. Perhaps most important, I realized, these relics can be a great conversation starter with your children. You can talk about what it really means to be connected in this day and age. Things have changed a lot. I'm Dr. Sanjay Gupta, helping you live a better life.
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0: 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That's happening on Thursday, August 16th. That's going to be a great, great night. 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Blake Shelton's got a new song. You're going to hear that. Also, Morgan Wallen on the Cat. Coming up.
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Somehow, Las Vegas and Blake Shelton seem synonymous. He's currently doing shows. He's got a residency happening in Vegas at Caesar's Palace. Blake Shelton, Cat Country 96.

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2: 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Coming up, Kansas, Friday, May 29th, and Don McLean, Saturday, May 30th. 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
14: A better life with Dr. Sanjay Gupta.
15: So-called super-agers, they are an enviable segment of the population. people who are older than 80, whose brains function like someone a fraction of their age. It's true, a lot of these people have genetics on their side, but more and more research is bearing out the idea that people who practice good brain health also slow their cognitive decline. Dr. Richard Isaacson, a pioneer in the Alzheimer's space, told us that, quote, his studies have found lifestyle changes including diet, exercise, reducing stress and optimizing sleep, along with managing vascular risk factors with certain medications, can actually help grow brain areas and also reduce telltale signs of Alzheimer's, such as tau tangles and amyloid plaques. What else helps? Staying social, surrounding yourself with family and friends, and maybe even volunteering for a real sense of purpose. I'm Dr. Sanjay Gupta, helping you live a better life.
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They're going to be doing some music live on the Greenway in South Bethlehem from 1 till 3 tomorrow afternoon right at Harmony Pavilion. 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Here's some good music. 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
13: There's something I'd like to talk to you about today, something that's been circulating on the internet that's become a real problem. Deep fake videos of me endorsing products that I've never even heard of and I have no relationship with whatsoever. Let me tell you clearly, these videos are scams. They are designed to take your money. Now, a couple things you should keep in mind. If something sounds too good to be true, it probably is. When you look at these videos, if they don't seem natural, if there's something off about them, the audio or the video, it's probably AI generated. And if you come across something that does pique your interest, see if you can find evidence of it from other sources. I promise you this, if I discover something incredible that you need to know about, I'm going to talk about it somewhere that you can easily find, not on some shady social media site. I'm Dr. Sanjay Gupta, helping you live a better life.
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Hoping to see you at the Memorial Day Parade right on Wyoming Avenue in Kingston. It starts at 10 o'clock. That will be on Memorial Day, Monday morning. Corey Kent, Cole Wenzel, Cat Country 96.

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0: 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I want to know what you're doing on Memorial Day weekend. Let me know. 610-720-9696. We've got a lot of things going on today. We're going to check out Christy's got Memorial Day flowers for you in just a little bit, too. And we have more coming up. Toby Keith, Miranda Lambert, and Bailey Zimmerman on the way.
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21: Sometimes you can tell a lot about what someone wants to do offline by looking at what they do online. Let me tell you about Pinterest's first parenting trend report. Pinterest is a huge platform. They have 600 million monthly users, 80 billion searches per month. The report found a shift from the iPad kid era to now, when parents are actually more interested in real-world adventures and hands-on activities. The Global Trends and Insights lead at Pinterest told us, families are thoughtfully designing childhoods rooted in creativity, intention, and meaningful experiences. One psychologist we spoke to said he sees this as a reflection of parents' desire to build core capacities in their children: resilience, curiosity, self-regulation, empathy. These things don't grow automatically, but are built through lived experience. I'm Dr. Sanjay Gupta, helping you live a better life.
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0: Back at you, 96 1071 in the Poconos, 93 795 7 in Northeast PA. Sam Malone with you. Mayfair weekend going on this weekend. Cedar Crest College going on through Sunday. That's a Mayfair and a Memorial Day tradition in the Valley. Here's Toby on the Cat.
1: We got winners. We got losers. Chain smokers and boozers. And we got yuppies. We got bikers. We've got

0: 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Any plans for Memorial Day?
1: No.
0: Yeah.
1: I don't have a plan.
0: There's nothing wrong with that. Where are you going to get the potato salad and the macaroni salad, though? You have to have that for Memorial Day.
1: I make potato salad.
0: Oh, yeah. Onions in it and everything?
1: Oh, yeah. It's really good, too.
0: 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It's Bailey Zimmerman.

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10: You and I have never met, but I'm willing to bet that there is something you would like to do, but you feel like you can't, that it's too hard, that you don't deserve it. A colleague of mine recently told me about this new book called Brave Shift, 30 Mindset Changes to Transform Your Life. It's written by a woman named Michelle Carrer. Carrer says the one thing most people forget when they set a goal is to attach a reason to it. Having that reason is big, because when you don't want to do something that's necessary to reach your goal, you can go back to your reason to find the motivation you need. Try to frame your goal as something you want to achieve, as opposed to being a bad part of yourself that you want to change. That will make you more likely to succeed, as will asking for help. All of us need it, and it makes people feel good to help you achieve your goals. I'm Dr. Sanjay Gupta, helping you live a better life.
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0: Ty Myers and the Ends of the Earth with Cat Country 96, 107.1 and the Poconos 93.7, 95.7 in Northeast PA. Sam with you. Normally we'd be saying Memorial Day weekend is here. Let's crack open the pool. But, you know, maybe it is. I mean, you could still be doing it. It's just a lot of cold, you know, colder. Any Memorial Day traditions?
1: Oh, man, we just hang up by the pool if we can, you know?
0: Hanging out by the pool, yeah.
1: Pool's already warm already. It's 74 yesterday. That was good.
0: Yeah, but did it dip now since the temperature's dipped?
1: it probably went down a little bit today, but I was in at 62, I think it was. I needed to jump in, and I did.
0: Yeah, good for you. You just sometimes just got to do it. Good morning.
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7: You and I have never met, but I'm willing to bet that there is something you would like to do, but you feel like you can't, that it's too hard, that you don't deserve it. A colleague of mine recently told me about this new book called Brave Shift, 30 Mindset Changes to Transform Your Life. It's written by a woman named Michelle Carrer. Carrer says the one thing most people forget when they set a goal is to attach a reason to it. Having that reason is big, because when you don't want to do something that's necessary to reach your goal, you can go back to your reason to find the motivation you need. Try to frame your goal as something you want to achieve, as opposed to being a bad part of yourself that you want to change. That will make you more likely to succeed, as will asking for help. All of us need it, and it makes people feel good to help you achieve your goals. I'm Dr. Sanjay Gupta, helping you live a better life.
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back at you 96. Yes, I know I said good morning. I'm just so used to doing it. Sam Malone with you. Bailey Zimmerman is on now. Thursday, August 6th. We'll be here before you know it. We'll be at Music Fest with Bailey Zimmerman on Cat Country 96.

Carrie Underwood on Cat Country 96, the unofficial kickoff of summer. I want to know what your favorite summer, your summer go-to movie is. 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
17: Sometimes you can tell a lot about what someone wants to do offline by looking at what they do online. Let me tell you about Pinterest's first parenting trend report. Pinterest is a huge platform. They have 600 million monthly users, 80 billion searches per month. The report found a shift from the iPad kid era to now, when parents are actually more interested in real-world adventures and hands-on activities. The Global Trends and Insights lead at Pinterest told us, families are thoughtfully designing childhoods rooted in creativity, intention, and meaningful experiences. One psychologist we spoke to said he sees this as a reflection of parents' desire to build core capacities in their children. Resilience, curiosity, self-regulation, empathy. These things don't grow automatically, but are built through lived experience. I'm Dr. Sanjay Gupta, helping you live a better life.
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0: 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Go ahead. Your favorite summer movie?
1: For summer movies?
0: Yes.
1: The Great Outdoors.
0: That's the one. See, now I thought about that. That can be a summer movie, even though it's like, you know, not beach related, I guess, right?
1: Well, yeah, because they're on the lake.
0: Yes. Perfect.
1: John Candy and Dan Aykroyd.
0: Oh, the best.
1: For them.
0: Yep, you got it. Good one.

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0: Thomas Redd on Cat Country 96, 1071 in the Poconos, 93.7, 95.7 in Northeast PA. Christy's out. We're going to check in with her in just a couple minutes. All your Memorial Day flowers, everything you need under 110. We'll get to Christy in just a few minutes. Now, with the official, unofficial kickoff of summer, Memorial Day weekend, your favorite summer movie. Go ahead.
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0: Oh, I can't remember the name of that, but yes, that's brilliant. Love it.
1: Yep.
0: I think, was that Back to the Beach or something like that? All right. What's up? 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
16: A Better Life with Dr. Sanjay Gupta.
17: In recent years, scientists have really dialed up the urgency to understand PFAS, sometimes referred to as forever chemicals because of how long they take to break down. The latest study found these chemicals may be aging men in their 50s and 60s a bit faster than men who are younger or older or women of any age. Experts we talked to said the accumulation of PFAS may lower testosterone levels in men, impair sperm quality, and increase risks of testicular and kidney cancer. Women, it seems, just seem to be able to clear PFAS faster. Now, whether you're a man or a woman, trying to limit your exposure is a great idea. Three ways to do that. Filter your drinking water. Don't use non-stick cookware like Teflon, and avoid fast food packaging, which are sometimes coated with these chemicals. I'm Dr. Sanjay Gupta, helping you live a better life.
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0: 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Not the ideal weather that we hope for Memorial Day weekend. A little chilly, but hey, you know what? It is what it is. We're still thinking summer anyway. Can't get the pool up today. Maybe you do it tomorrow. Rather green now.
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2: 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Coming up, Kansas, Friday, May 29th, and Don McLean, Saturday, May 30th. 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
9: You know, I watched a video the other day about kids getting landlines at home. We haven't had a landline in my house in I can't even tell you how long. But seeing these parents about my age being teleported back to their own childhoods, a simpler time before screens, was really powerful. And as for the kids, they sat and had conversations with their grandparents without multitasking or being distracted by a screen. I thought this was a great way to have kids stay in touch with family members and friends without getting sucked into the smartphone era too young. Of course, you need other people close by to hop on board as well if this is something that's going to work. Perhaps most important, I realized, these relics can be a great conversation starter with your children. You can talk about what it really means to be connected in this day and age. Things have changed a lot. I'm Dr. Sanjay Gupta, helping you live a better life.
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0: Jason Aldean along with Carrie Underwood with Cat Country 96 and 107.1 in the Poconos, 93.7 at 95.7 in Northeast PA. Sam Malone with you. Thank you so much. I want you to, despite the weather, let's, you know, remember what Memorial Day is about and have a great Memorial Day. All right, have a good one.
1: Great, Sam. Thank you.
0: 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Here's Parker McCullen and Killing Me with Cat Country 96 back Monday morning.

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0: 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Happy Memorial Day weekend. My name is Barry Dawson. I wish the weather was a little better for us. On Wednesday at my house, it was in the mid-90s. On Thursday, it was barely out of the 40s. I mean, you know. But that's normal, right? This weekend, giving you a shot to win tickets to see Rascal Flatts at Wind Creek Event Center, a Cat Country show Thursday, August 13th. 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Alan Jackson's coming up, and so is Ella Langley. It's the Cat.
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Alan Jackson on Cat Country 96. Big movie in theaters this weekend, Mandalorian versus Grogu. Some people think it might be the biggest Memorial Day weekend at the box office ever. I guess we'll find out on Monday. Here's Megan Maroney on The Cat.

Cat Country 96, Brown Dobb celebrating their 90th anniversary. And on Monday, Sam Malone's going to be at Brown Dobb on Hecktown Road from 11 to 1. They have incredible deals on cars. And of course, Sam's going to be packing a bunch of prizes to give away. Here's Vincent Mason on the Cat.

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15: A better life with Dr. Sanjay Gupta.
16: So-called superagers, they are an enviable segment of the population. People who are older than 80, whose brains function like someone a fraction of their age. It's true, a lot of these people have genetics on their side, but more and more research is bearing out the idea that people who practice good brain health also slow their cognitive decline. Dr. Richard Isaacson, a pioneer in the Alzheimer's space, told us that, quote, his studies have found lifestyle changes including diet, exercise, reducing stress and optimizing sleep, along with managing vascular risk factors with certain medications, can actually help grow brain areas and also reduce telltale signs of Alzheimer's, such as tau tangles and amyloid plaques. What else helps? Staying social, surrounding yourself with family and friends, and maybe even volunteering for a real sense of purpose. I'm Dr. Sanjay Gupta, helping you live a better life.
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They got a homestand at Coca-Cola Park.

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0: 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Barry Dawson hanging out with you this weekend and giving you a shot to win free tickets to the Cat Country show with Rascal Flatts at Wind Creek Event Center on Thursday, August 13th. 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On the way, Brooks and Dunn and Bailey Zimmerman. It's the Cat.
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2: 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Pretty special.

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22: You know, I watched a video the other day about kids getting landlines at home. We haven't had a landline in my house in I can't even tell you how long. But seeing these parents about my age being teleported back to their own childhoods, a simpler time before screens, was really powerful. And as for the kids, they sat and had conversations with their grandparents without multitasking or being distracted by a screen. I thought this was a great way to have kids stay in touch with family members and friends without getting sucked into the smartphone era too young. course, you need other people close by to hop on board as well if this is something that's going to work. Perhaps most important, I realized, these relics can be a great conversation starter with your children. You can talk about what it really means to be connected in this day and age. Things have changed a lot. I'm Dr. Sanjay Gupta, helping you live a better life.
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7: There's something I'd like to talk to you about today, something that's been circulating on the internet that's become a real problem. Deep fake videos of me endorsing products that I've never even heard of and I have no relationship with whatsoever. Let me tell you clearly, these videos are scams. They are designed to take your money. Now, a couple things you should keep in mind. If something sounds too good to be true, it probably is. When you look at these videos, if they don't seem natural, if there's something off about them, the audio or the video, it's probably AI generated. And if you come across something that does pique your interest, see if you can find evidence of it from other sources. I promise you this, if I discover something incredible that you need to know about, I'm going to talk about it somewhere that you can easily find, not on some shady social media site. I'm Dr. Sanjay Gupta, helping you live a better life.
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0: 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On the way, Garth Brooks and John Morgan. 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
21: Getting your heart broken can be really rough. It'll happen to most of us at some point in our lives. It's not just an emotional experience, it's a physical one too. Often described as getting the wind knocked out of you, a knot in your stomach, trouble sleeping. I recently spoke about this with Dr. Yoram Yovel, a psychiatrist and neuroscientist. He was on my podcast, Chasing Life. Now, he told me heartbreak doesn't have to last forever. And while your inclination might be to withdraw, isolate, and shut down, it's often the opposite of what supports healing. One of the things that helps us the most is reconnecting to other people you love. And the reverse is also true, he said. If someone you care about is struggling, don't give up on them. You hold the power to comfort loved ones that are in deep physical or emotional distress. I'm Dr. Sanjay Gupta, helping you live a better life.
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Ringling Brothers and Barnum and Bailey Circus at the PPL Center. 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Here's Tucker Wetmore, 3, 2, 1 on the Cat.

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Luke Bryan on Cat Country 96 coming to Allentown, going to be at the PPL Center on June 25th. And Riley Green is hitting the road with Justin Moore this summer. And they are going to be at Freedom Mortgage Pavilion in Camden on Thursday, August 13th. Here is Riley Green, Change My Mind on the Cat.

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10: We are finally starting to learn more things we can do to keep our brain sharp as we age. A lot of people think crossword puzzles or Sudoku might do the trick, but the science doesn't really bear that out. What one recent study found, though, was that a certain type of brain training seems to have a significant impact on cognition as we get older. It wasn't memory or even problem-solving tasks that moved the needle. It was an interactive computerized game that tested the ability to recognize two separate images in faster and faster sequences. It's what we call a task of divided attention, in which you don't have a conscious strategy on how to improve. That's according to the study's lead author. You're just trying to do the best you can to figure out how to divide your attention. Now, the game in this study was called Double Decision, if you want to find it and try it out yourself. I'm Dr. Sanjay Gupta, helping you live a better life.
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Thomas Rhett on Cat Country 96. It is the unofficial start to summer, Memorial Day weekend. Hope you're enjoying it so far. The Levitt Pavilion Summer Concert Series is back. 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Here's Jason Aldean on the Cat. She said.

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12: You know, I watched a video the other day about kids getting landlines at home. We haven't had a landline in my house in I can't even tell you how long. But seeing these parents about my age being teleported back to their own childhoods, a simpler time before screens, was really powerful. And as for the kids, they sat and had conversations with their grandparents without multitasking or being distracted by a screen. I thought this was a great way to have kids stay in touch with family members and friends without getting sucked into the smartphone era too young. Of course, you need other people close by to hop on board as well if this is something that's going to work. Perhaps most important, I realized, these relics can be a great conversation starter with your children. You can talk about what it really means to be connected in this day and age. Things have changed a lot. I'm Dr. Sanjay Gupta, helping you live a better life.
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Cat Country 96 Fall Fest Country Music Festival has been announced October 4th at Overlook Park in Lancaster. A huge lineup this year, and tickets are only $25 to see Tyler Hubbard, Nate Smith, and this guy, it's Josh Ross. Hate How You Look on the Cat.

George Strait on Cat Country 96. Memorial Day weekend. Lots of events going to be happening this summer, including Laura's Truck Pulls are back in Walnutport June 5th. We're going to be hooking you up with tickets. You can win them. Listen to Sam Malone in the morning next week. Here's Megan Maroney on the Cat

0: Parker McCollum killing me on Cat Country 96. The Cat presents Parker on the Wind Creek Steel Stage at Music Fest this summer. We have three huge shows. Parker McCollum August 7th, Bailey Zimmerman August 6th, and Russell Dickerson is going to be there on July 31st. Tickets to those shows are on sale now. On the way, Morgan Wallen and Luke Combs. It's the Cat.
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8: You and I have never met, but I'm willing to bet that there is something you would like to do, but you feel like you can't, that it's too hard, that you don't deserve it. A colleague of mine recently told me about this new book called Brave Shift, 30 Mindset Changes to Transform Your Life. It's written by a woman named Michelle Carrer. Carrer says the one thing most people forget when they set a goal is to attach a reason to it. Having that reason is big, because when you don't want to do something that's necessary to reach your goal, you can go back to your reason to find the motivation you need. Try to frame your goal as something you want to achieve, as opposed to being a bad part of yourself that you want to change. That will make you more likely to succeed, as will asking for help. All of us need it, and it makes people feel good to help you achieve your goals. I'm Dr. Sanjay Gupta, helping you live a better life.
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0: Brunette from Tucker Wetmore. He was on the show with us last night. If you missed any of it, we're going to be revisiting some of that tomorrow. Coming up by request, Luke Bryan. Don't forget, Luke and Jason Aldean have their Double Down tour going down in select cities. Here's the announcement.
1: So I was thinking, you should probably go first.
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29: When it comes to the myriad reasons people don't get enough exercise, psychologist Diana Hill has heard them all. She's the author of a new book with a great title, I Know I Should Exercise, But. On a recent episode of my podcast, Chasing Life, Hill told me the number one reason people don't exercise is because they don't feel like they have enough time. She told us that she encourages people she works with to shift from an either-or mindset to a both-and mindset. Hill herself uses time at her son's baseball game to walk around the field cheering him on instead of sitting on the sidelines. She also recommends setting up your space at home, at work, in the car to facilitate movement. So every night before I go to bed, I lay out my workout clothes next to my bathroom sink so they are waiting there for me as a good reminder. I'm Dr. Sanjay Gupta, helping you live a better life.
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Country Nights Live, it is Bev Rainey, and y'all won't stop requesting this one. I can't blame you. Two of the biggest names in country music getting together here. Ella Langley and Morgan Wallen. Here's I Can't Love You Anymore.

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